0: gets me now. I'm going down, and my name is Bobby Brown. Watch me now, I'm going down, and my name is Bobby Brown. Watch me now, I'm going down.
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0: Hey, it's that time again. Yes, sirree. It is late Saturday afternoon, shortly after 1800 hours. Time once again for the Scott Lockwood Show with me, Scott Lockwood, and you, with plenty of great music and content coming up for the next 4 hours. Let's see, we got celebrity birthdays, this day in history. We've got the best hits of all time. It's all coming your way for the next 4 hours, and it is great to be here with you at Antenna NRV.
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0: Well, that song has an incredible guitar solo near the end, highly memorable, as just a great song from about 6 years ago, Ava Max. The song is called Kings and Queens, and it is an empowering pop anthem celebrating female independence. Look out, guys. Hey, it's the Scott Lockwood Show with me, Scott Lockwood, and you. We're cruising along on a late Saturday afternoon here at Antenna NRV.
1: Antenna.

0: It's right out of the mid-1980s, proving that we do play more of the 80s, and of course, the best hits of all time. That's Genesis, with their multi-platinum studio album lead single called Invisible Touch, and it was the first number one single for Genesis, both in the U.S. and right here in good old Deutschland. Hey, it's Scott Lockwood on a Saturday evening, an early Saturday evening in North Rhine-Westphalia. If anybody should ask, be sure to tell them that you're listening to Antenne NRW.
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0: Yep, he knew that he could eventually hit number one, because I tell you what, he had a hit song called Take Me to Church, which actually peaked at number two. This song, called Too Sweet, finally pushed him to the number one position on the charts. It's Hozier here at Antenna Enerve with me, Scott Lockwood, on The Scott Lockwood Show. So nice to have you along on this Saturday evening.
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0: They were an American pop rock band formed in New Brunswick, Texas, back in the early 90s. Their name is Sixpence None the Richer, and the song, as you know, There She Goes. There She Goes on a Saturday night here with us on the Scott Lockwood Show, with me, Scott Lockwood, and you at Antenna NRV.
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0: You know, Sting wrote that in about 30 minutes while he was staying at Ian Fleming's estate in Jamaica. Ian Fleming, of course, the author and creator of 007. It is sometimes mistaken as a romantic love song, but it's actually a dark track about obsession, surveillance, and a possessive stalker. And I guess he was inspired by being at the author of 007's house. It's Police, of course, with Every Breath You Take. My name is Scott Lockwood. This is The Scott Lockwood Show, and you're tuned to Antenna NRW.
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just about 6 years back. It is a collaborative dance pop hit from German DJ and producer Purple Disco Machine and the British band Sophie and the Giants. The song is called Hypnotized. It's Scott Lockwood on The Scott Lockwood Show. Thank you very much for listening to Antenna NRV.

0: guy.
1: Oh, my goodness. It was considered one of the biggest scandals in music history, finding out that Fab Morvan and Rob Pilatus never sang a single note on that song. They were known as Milli Vanilli. But, you know, it's still a great song. Who cares? The tune is called Girl, You Know It's True. You heard it here at Antenna NRV. We sure appreciate you listening. I sure do. My name is Scott Lockwood. This is The Scott Lockwood Show. We still have about an hour together with the best music of all time. Stick around.
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0: brings me. That is in keeping with our promise to play more hits from the 90s. Indeed, we do here at Antenna NRV, right out of the mid-90s, Gary Barlow and the song called Open Road, right here for you. With me, Scott Lockwood, on the Scott Lockwood Show, Saturday evening in North Rhine-Westphalen. 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

0: Hey, it was not too long ago that that song was released. It's kind of a folk pop song with a little bit of raw American country infused in that. From 2024, the album Sean is what it's called. It's Sean Mendez and Why. Scott Lockwood keeping you company, and we are going full strong on a Saturday evening here at Antenna NRV.
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0: No matter how you spell it, whether it's frontward or backwards, it's ABBA, Knowing Me and Knowing You. Well, it is about that time for me to hit, get, and split for a Saturday evening. It has been great having you along on the Scott Lockwood Show with me, Scott Lockwood. I will be back tomorrow for more of this shortly after 1800 hours, and I hope you join me at that time. It is great to be with you. Love being with you here at Antenna NRV. Have a great Saturday evening.
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